really amazing artists that really defined the other genres they were a part of, like blues rock and country as well. And so those include J.J. Cale, Leon Russell, who I just played for you, Roger Tillison, and Elvin Bishop, as well as after 1980, some artists like Jeff Carson and Gus Harden released a few roots music albums, and they are from Tulsa as well. So the next song I'm going to play for you here is by an artist who is from Tulsa, but it's the drummer who is from Tulsa, because I want to include some songs that have some of that Tulsa sound influence, but aren't necessarily like a band from Tulsa, Oklahoma. So this is Chuck Blackwell with the track with Taj Mahal. It's called Karina. And then another song that's by Bob Dylan that I bet you weren't planning to hear. It's called Knocking on Heaven's Door. And I'll tell you why I'm going to play that. But first, we've got to take a listen to Karina by Taj Mahal.

Karina by Taj Mahal. And next track here is Knockin' on Heaven's Door by Bob Dylan, which isn't really particularly a Tulsa sound track, but the drummer for the song is Jim Keltner. And he is from Tulsa, Oklahoma, and he was pretty influential on some Bob Dylan sounds and getting that Tulsa drum sound. There's kind of, as you may have heard with Chuck Blackwell on that previous track I played for you, it's the same on this song, that there's kind of like this Tulsa sound, like a laid back kind of drum and beat. So see if you can hear the same thing from the previous song in this track. So you go, it's Knockin' on Heaven's Door by Bob Dylan.

0: When my gynecologist told me I needed surgery, I was really concerned. I mean, I had no idea of the advancements that have been made in surgery for women's health. I met with the surgeon from the hospital to find out more about the procedure. I was fully expecting to be in the hospital for at least a week. He told me about laser and laparoscopic surgery. Well, I went in for the operation on a Monday morning, and that same afternoon, I was home with my family. Now, the problem is completely gone. Handled in one day without patient surgery. When I think about how much I used to worry, I'm really thankful for the technology and the team at the hospital.
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Elvin Bishop there, just for you, with Fooled Around and Fell in Love. Elvin Bishop is one of those five artists that, or four main, no, yeah, five artists that came from Tulsa, Oklahoma, along with J.J. Cale, Leon Russell, that really influential in and pioneering the Tulsa sound. And speaking of J.J. Cale, he's the next artist that I'm going to play for you here. He was really influential on many artists like Eric Clapton and Neil Young, and has been described as one of the most important artists in rock history. He, of course, was one of the originators of the Tulsa sound, and really, as well with that, drew on blues, rockabilly, country, and jazz to really make his influential sound. So I'm going to play a song for you by J.J. Cale that was later covered by Eric Clapton. Eric Clapton is one of the only-ish artists that was not remotely from Tulsa, Oklahoma, that has a few Tulsa Sound songs and has dabbled in that genre a little bit. And that song was covered by Eric Clapton later. So here you go, Cocaine by J.J. Cale.

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1: This is John DeMaria with your KMMT KRHV Eastern Sierra local weather forecast. So what does Mother Nature have in store for us? Well, let's take a look. In our key messages, isolated shower and thunderstorm chances on Thursday afternoon over portions of western Nevada and in the Sierra. Gusty to strong winds return Friday afternoon through Sunday morning, with winds peaking on Saturday bringing impacts to fire weather, aviation, and recreation. A significant cooling trend is expected for Friday through early next week. Tonight, our sunset is at 7:10 and we have a new moon. Our sunrise at 6:34 a.m. Beginning our weather forecast at higher elevations in the Mammoth Lakes and surrounding areas. Today, we're looking at a 10% chance of showers after 5 p.m. Mostly sunny skies with a high near 77. Light southwest wind increasing to 5 to 10 miles per hour in the afternoon. Winds could gust today as high as 25 miles per hour. On Thursday night, we're looking at a 20% chance of showers before 8 p.m. Mostly clear skies with a low around 54. Southwest wind around 10 miles per hour, with gusts as high as 25 miles per hour. On Friday through next Wednesday, fairly consistent during the days. We're looking at sunny skies with the average high between 67 and 72 degrees. And in the evenings, Friday night through Tuesday night, we're looking at mostly clear skies with the average low between 46 and 50 degrees. And now over to our friends in the Owens Valley. How you doing, folks? Today, we're looking at isolated showers and thunderstorms after 2 p.m., increasing clouds with a high near 95, calm wind becoming south-southeast around 6 miles per hour in the afternoon. Chance of precipitation is 20%. On Thursday night, we're looking at isolated showers before 8 p.m., mostly cloudy skies, then gradually becoming clear with a low around 59 degrees. West wind around 6 miles per hour with a chance of precipitation at 20%. Our highs are fairly consistent Friday through the middle of next week on Wednesday, looking at sunny skies, with the average high between 88 and 94 degrees. And in the evenings, Friday night through Tuesday night, also fairly consistent, mostly clear skies with the average low between 49 and 55 degrees. This has been John DeMaria with your KMMT KRHV Eastern Sierra local weather forecast. Have an amazing week, everybody.
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some Leona Russell there for you with Delta Lady. You're tuned into the Genre Jukebox, taking a look at some of that Tulsa sound. And, you know, that's some more Leona Russell that I was playing for you, who was influential in pioneering it in the late 1950s and early 1960s. And I did want to mention also that Tulsa sound is the music style that originated in Tulsa, Oklahoma. But there's a few musicians who have come from Tulsa and are not in the Tulsa sound, like Dwight Twilley, who is in pop and rock genres from Tulsa, but absolutely no Tulsa sound in any of his music. And also there's David Gates, who mostly worked in the soft rock genre with Bread as well. And he does have one or two solo albums that you can see a Tulsa influence on them a little bit, but they're still not Tulsa sound. So I did want to give a little mention to that. But a little more JJ Cale here for you, because he's really the Tulsa sound guy. So I'm going to play for you the song Carry On. Maybe a little bit of Tulsa sounding Eric Clapton for you after that.

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That's Eric Clapton there for you with the song Cocaine. This is DJ Lee. You're tuned into the Genre Jukebox, talking a little bit about the Tulsa sound. And so this song was originally written by J.J. Cale in 1976, and I played that version for you right before the weather, if you enjoyed it and heard it. It was really popularized by Eric Clapton when he released his version in 1977 off of the album Slow Hand, which was his fifth solo studio album. And that became a number one hit in New Zealand for a single week, and J.J. Cale's version became the seventh best-selling single of 1977. Next up here is going to be some more J.J. Cale with Ride Me High, and then after that, some Leon Russell. And I did want to mention that Leon Russell was the first member of the Tulsa scene to make inroads into the Los Angeles music scene, which then really spread the genre around, and he helped produce for different bands like Jan and Dean and Gary Lewis. So very influential in that regard as well. And thank you so much for tuning in. This is going to be it for me, DJ Lee. Hope you've had a great time. You can always tune into the Genre Jukebox every week on Thursdays at 5, of course, and got a new, fun, different genre every time. If there's ever a genre that you think I should cover, you can always send in an email. Just go to Mammoth FM, find the form, send in a genre, specify it's for DJ Lee's Genre Jukebox. Gonna have some more J.J. Cale here to finish up the hour. I don't know how many songs I'll have time to play for you, but you might have some time to hear Tulsa Time by Sheryl Crow, which wasn't originally by her, but I think her version is pretty cool. And then maybe some Eric Clapton, but definitely some more J.J. Cale and Leon Russell, because they're awesome pioneers of the Tulsa sound. So have a great rest of your 5 o'clock hour, and we listen to Ride Me High by J.J. Cale.

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jamming out there with the Pretenders and the live version of Sense of Purpose. It's DJ Lee. I'm going to be rocking and rolling here with you on KRHV all the way until 10 o'clock this evening. So let's buckle in for some great and awesome music. I'm going to play some UFO for you up next. It's a song called I.

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Some Merle Haggard there just for you. It's the track Mama Tried that I was just playing for you. This is DJ Lee, and I want to let you know that an upcoming nonprofit coalition meeting is taking place on Monday the 14th. It's going to be from 4 to 5 p.m. at the Saracoso Community College here in Mammoth Lakes. You can hear updates on the Eastern Sierra Community Foundation Steering Committee and share optional tools and platforms that are working for your organization and connect with fellow nonprofits during the member roundtable. So if you want to share what you're working on, need some help, or just what's new with your organization, just go to mammothlakeschamber.org to be part of the nonprofit coalition meeting. Got some Billy Idol here if you're ready to start dancing, and maybe if you're all by yourself and you can be dancing with yourself, because that song I'm going to play is by Billy Idol.

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3: It's DJ Lee here, coming back with you after the break with some more great grooves and great vibes. 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It's called Bruised Orange, and the song is called Fish and Whistle. 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

Hope you were just jamming out there to some Curtis Mayfield. It's the song Back to the World. Just an absolutely a groove. So whether you're just driving, getting where you're going and grooving out, or just going about your daily tasks or your daily work, I hope you're having an absolutely impeccably awesome evening here in Mammothlakes or wherever you're listening, anywhere in the world. Having an awesome, awesome evening. And it's about to get better because I'm going to play some Buddy Holly here for you with the song Every Day. And of course, there's going to be music that is your jam coming up, whether it's Elvis Costello, Swinging Trees, The Selector, or Eddie Vedder. It's probably going to be here for you sometime in the next few minutes.

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That's the Suitsers with Further Falling Star. This is EJ Lee. Have you ever seen a shooting star, or I guess you could call it a falling star? I honestly don't really remember the last time I've seen one, but I'm sure I have. I don't know, maybe not. Something to keep an eye out for as the night progresses. Maybe tonight is the night. Got some rare bird here coming on for you next. It's a song called Lonely Street. You can already hear it playing in the background, so have a great time listening to the song.

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0: Here now, boy.

I was the voice by the Moody Blues. It's DJ Lee, and I've got some more music coming along for you here, as always. The weather is coming up as well, so make sure you stay tuned in for the evening weather. But first, just one more song real quick. It's by Judas Priest. It's called Diamonds and Rust.

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1: This is John DeMaria with your KMMT KR8V Eastern Sierra evening weather forecast. So what does Mother Nature have in store for us? Well, let's see. In our key messages, isolated shower and thunderstorm chances on Thursday afternoon over portions of western Nevada and in the Sierra. Gusty to strong winds return Friday afternoon through Sunday morning, with winds peaking on Saturday bringing impacts to fire weather, aviation, and recreation. A significant cooling trend is expected for Friday through early next week. Beginning our weather forecast at higher elevations in the Mammoth Lakes and surrounding areas. On Thursday night, we're looking at a 20% chance of showers before 8 p.m., mostly clear skies with a low around 54, southwest wind around 10 miles per hour, with gusts as high as 25 miles per hour. On Friday through next Wednesday, fairly consistent during the days, we're looking at sunny skies with the average high between 67 and 72 degrees. And in the evenings, Friday night through Tuesday night, we're looking at mostly clear skies with the average low between 46 and 50 degrees. And now over to our friends in the Owens Valley. How you doing, folks? On Thursday night, we're looking at isolated showers before 8 p.m., mostly cloudy skies, then gradually becoming clear with a low around 59 degrees. West wind around 6 miles per hour with a chance of precipitation of 20%. Our highs are fairly consistent Friday through the middle of next week on Wednesday, looking at sunny skies, with the average high between 88 and 94 degrees. And in the evenings, Friday night through Tuesday night, also fairly consistent, mostly clear skies, with the average low between 49 and 55 degrees. This has been John DeMaria with your KMMT KR8V Eastern Sierra evening weather forecast. Have an amazing week, everybody.
2: Our weather report is brought to you by

That's I Can't Stand the Rain by Ann Peebles, and this is DJ Lee. And you know, I love the rain, honestly, and there were some clouds yesterday, and it really kind of seemed like there might be some weather moving in, but then today was sunny, so I don't really know, but I'm hoping there's a little bit more rain in the forecast. If you just listened to the evening weather right before that song, then you know exactly what's in the forecast. Kind of sounded like sunny skies, but you know, maybe gonna summon up some rain with this next song I'm gonna play for you to keep the rain vibes coming. It's the Creedence Clearwater Revival with Have You Ever Seen the Rain?

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And it's the Bee Gees with I've Got a Message to You. It's DJ Lee, and I actually do have a message to you, a bit of a different message, maybe not so much a message, but a little bit of information sharing. And that is that tomorrow, Friday, at the Art Gallery at Twin Lakes, 6:30 p.m., there's going to be Enlo Jazz Ambassadors and Juno Hill at the Art Gallery. That sounds super fun, so I suggest you go check that out. Maybe bring a little bit of food or drinks or a warm, I don't know how cold it's going to be. You might want a blanket or a hoodie or your favorite chair. So go check that out. Listen to some great music. The artist here up next is, I've got this, it's Sinead O'Connor, I think. Yeah, Sinead O'Connor. She's Irish, so, and I know a little bit about Irish pronunciation, kind of, I guess. And that song is called Nothing Compares to You.

After the Dance by Marvin Gaye, and let's keep the grooves coming and moving just for you. The next song I have is by The Police. It's called Wrapped Around Your Finger.

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3: This is DJ Lee coming back after the break. 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Eastern Sierra Community Bank is a wonderful bank. They're awesome. And so is you, or so are you, and so is this next song I'm going to play. It's by the Canadian-American folk rock band The Lovin' Spoonfuls, written by John Sebastian, and was put out as a single in February of 1966, but was also the title track of their second album, Daydream. And the song is by the same title. It is called Daydream.

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1: Tune in every other hour on the half hour for the local weather forecast brought to you by
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That was Highway Star there by Deep Purple. So excited to play that one for you. This is DJ Lee, and up next here is one for all you unrequited lovers. If friend is a painful word for you, seems like a four-letter word, an unwelcome, offensive word when you hear someone called your friend and you don't want that to be a friend. I've got the song for you. It's by Cake called Friend is a Four-Letter Word.

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That's The Clash for you with The Equalizer. It's DJ Lee, and got some great songs here coming up for you. Polyrhythmics and Jane's Addiction to finish off the 8 o'clock hour. But I'm going to start it off for you with some Leonard Cohen. It's the great song called Suzanne.

You're dialed in to KRHV 93.3 FM here in Big Pine, California, all day long, all night long. The Rock of the Sierra.

Starting it off the 9 o'clock hour with So Hard Done by Tragically Hip. It's going to be my last hour here on Carriage Week. Well, last hour for the evening here. I never want to make it seem like it's my last hour here on KRHV. But I'm going to be just making sure to play some great songs for you for the rest of the evening. And that's going to be the Goddess of Pop up next. And that is Cher. And she rose to fame in 1965 as part of the folk rock duo Sonny and Cher, with the hit single I Got You Babe that really became emblematic of the 1960s counterculture. Song I'm going to play here for you is a great one. It's called Dream Baby.

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Because if you want my love, you got it by Cheap Trick. This is DJ Lee, and I just wanted to keep you aware about something fallish and fun that is coming up. That is the Oktoberfest. It's going to be at Willie's Adventure Summit in a few days, the weekend of September 26th and the weekend of October 3rd. So that's two weekends where you can enjoy live music, face painting, pumpkin decorating, food and drinks, of course, Willie's dance party, as well as a Steinhoist competition. The best thing about that is that the entry is free, so make sure you check that out. This is DJ Lee, and I think I already mentioned that, but got some more good music, and then keep with the Got It vibe, and that is Can You Get It by Ashton, Gardner, and Dyke.

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1: This is John DeMaria with your KMMT KR8V Eastern Sierra evening weather forecast. So what does Mother Nature have in store for us? Well, let's see. In our key messages, isolated shower and thunderstorm chances on Thursday afternoon over portions of western Nevada and in the Sierra. Gusty to strong winds return Friday afternoon through Sunday morning, with winds peaking on Saturday bringing impacts to fire weather, aviation, and recreation. A significant cooling trend is expected for Friday through early next week. Beginning our weather forecast at higher elevations in the Mammoth Lakes and surrounding areas. On Thursday night, we're looking at a 20% chance of showers before 8 p.m., mostly clear skies with a low around 54, southwest wind around 10 miles per hour, with gusts as high as 25 miles per hour. On Friday through next Wednesday, fairly consistent during the days, we're looking at sunny skies with the average high between 67 and 72 degrees. And in the evenings, Friday night through Tuesday night, we're looking at mostly clear skies with the average low between 46 and 50 degrees. And now over to our friends in the Owens Valley. How you doing, folks? On Thursday night, we're looking at isolated showers before 8 p.m., mostly cloudy skies, then gradually becoming clear with a low around 59 degrees. West wind around 6 miles per hour with a chance of precipitation of 20%. Our highs are fairly consistent Friday through the middle of next week on Wednesday, looking at sunny skies, with the average high between 88 and 94 degrees. And in the evenings, Friday night through Tuesday night, also fairly consistent, mostly clear skies, with the average low between 49 and 55 degrees. This has been John DeMaria with your KMMT KR8V Eastern Sierra evening weather forecast. Have an amazing week, everybody.
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was Dark Star by Grateful Dead that I was playing just for you. I love listening to a little bit of the Grateful Dead here on KRHV. But you know, another awesome band is Pink Floyd and Cat Stevens. That's who I've got lined up for our next little set here. Gonna start it off with Have a Cigar by Pink Floyd, and then Another Saturday Night by Cat Stevens.

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That's Magical Mystery Tour by the Beatles, and this is DJ Lee. This is going to be it for me here on KRHV. You can hear me next on Sunday afternoon, actually. Gonna have some great grooves lined up for you then. But for now, I'm gonna play a few more songs to finish up the 9 o'clock hour, and one of those is going to be one of my favorite Metallica songs. Maybe not my completely favorite Metallica song, like, ever, but one of my favorite ones that, you know, maybe aren't quite top 10. I think it's pretty cool, pretty fun sounding, and, you know, like playing it every once in a while here on KRHV if you're looking for just a little bit of a metal feeling to finish off the night. And so that is the song Slither by Metallica. So have an absolutely terrific rest of your night, and thank you so much for tuning in.

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0: This is John DeMaria with your KMMT KRHV Eastern Sierra local news. The Mammoth Grand Fondo Road Bike Ride, hosted by Mammoth Mountain Community Foundation, will take place on Saturday, September 12th, with approximately 1,300 cyclists expected to participate. The start and finish lines of this road bike ride are located in the village on Canyon Boulevard. As a result, a section of Canyon Boulevard between Lake Mary Road and Hillside Drive will be closed from 5 a.m. to 8 p.m. During this time frame, the bus stops in the village on Canyon Boulevard will be inaccessible, which will impact several public transit routes. The Mammoth Scenic Loop will also be temporarily closed from 8 a.m. to 9:15 a.m. Please note the changes to the stops on the following routes for Saturday, September 12th. Mammoth Bike Park Shuttle. The new stop, pickup, drop-off, will be at stop 18 on Minaret Road across the street from Old New York Deli. Lakes Basin Trolley. New stop, pickup, drop-off, will be at the Village Minaret Shop in front of Toomey's. Purple Teal Line. New stop, pickup, drop-off, will be at the Village Minaret Stop in front of Toomey's. Town Trolley. New stop, pickup, drop-off, will be at stop 18 on Minaret Road, across the street from Old New York Deli, as well as the regular Village Minaret Stop in front of Toomey's. On Saturday, September 12th, State Route 120 from Dross Road to Benton Crossing will be closed from 8 a.m. to 1 p.m. Benton Crossing Road to Highway 395 will be closed from 8 a.m. to 3 p.m. Please plan travel within the area with these closures in mind. Please welcome riders to our community by sharing the road and maintaining 3 feet between your vehicle and cyclists at all time. A full schedule and all road closures and traffic delays, as well as more information about the Mammoth Grand Fondo Road Bike Ride, can be found online at mammothgrandfondo.com. Contact Stuart Brown, Public Information Officer, at 760-965-3696 or call ESTA Dispatch at 760-924-3184 for additional information. 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
1: This is John DeMaria with your KMMT KR8V Eastern Sierra evening weather forecast. So what does Mother Nature have in store for us? Well, let's see. In our key messages, isolated shower and thunderstorm chances on Thursday afternoon over portions of western Nevada and in the Sierra. Gusty to strong winds return Friday afternoon through Sunday morning, with winds peaking on Saturday bringing impacts to fire weather, aviation, and recreation. A significant cooling trend is expected for Friday through early next week. Beginning our weather forecast at higher elevations in the Mammoth Lakes and surrounding areas. On Thursday night, we're looking at a 20% chance of showers before 8 p.m., mostly clear skies with a low around 54, southwest wind around 10 miles per hour, with gusts as high as 25 miles per hour. On Friday through next Wednesday, fairly consistent during the days, we're looking at sunny skies with the average high between 67 and 72 degrees. And in the evenings, Friday night through Tuesday night, we're looking at mostly clear skies with the average low between 46 and 50 degrees. And now over to our friends in the Owens Valley. How you doing, folks? On Thursday night, we're looking at isolated showers before 8 p.m., mostly cloudy skies, then gradually becoming clear with a low around 59 degrees. West wind around 6 miles per hour with a chance of precipitation of 20%. Our highs are fairly consistent Friday through the middle of next week on Wednesday, looking at sunny skies, with the average high between 88 and 94 degrees. And in the evenings, Friday night through Tuesday night, also fairly consistent, mostly clear skies, with the average low between 49 and 55 degrees. This has been John DeMaria with your KMMT KR8V Eastern Sierra evening weather forecast. Have an amazing week, everybody.
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Keep grooving out.

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1: 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So what does Mother Nature have in store for us? Well, let's see. In our key messages, isolated shower and thunderstorm chances on Thursday afternoon over portions of western Nevada and in the Sierra. Gusty to strong winds return Friday afternoon through Sunday morning, with winds peaking on Saturday bringing impacts to fire weather, aviation, and recreation. A significant cooling trend is expected for Friday through early next week. Beginning our weather forecast at higher elevations in the Mammoth Lakes and surrounding areas. On Thursday night, we're looking at a 20% chance of showers before 8 p.m., mostly clear skies with a low around 54, southwest wind around 10 miles per hour, with gusts as high as 25 miles per hour. On Friday through next Wednesday, fairly consistent during the days, we're looking at sunny skies with the average high between 67 and 72 degrees. And in the evenings, Friday night through Tuesday night, we're looking at mostly clear skies with the average low between 46 and 50 degrees. And now over to our friends in the Owens Valley. How you doing, folks? On Thursday night, we're looking at isolated showers before 8 p.m., mostly cloudy skies, then gradually becoming clear with a low around 59 degrees. West wind around 6 miles per hour with a chance of precipitation at 20%. Our highs are fairly consistent Friday through the middle of next week on Wednesday, looking at sunny skies, with the average high between 88 and 94 degrees. And in the evenings, Friday night through Tuesday night, also fairly consistent, mostly clear skies, with the average low between 49 and 55 degrees. This has been John DeMaria with your KMMTKR8V Eastern Sierra Evening Weather Forecast. 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
1: This is John DeMaria with your KMMT KR8V Eastern Sierra evening weather forecast. So what does Mother Nature have in store for us? Well, let's see. In our key messages, isolated shower and thunderstorm chances on Thursday afternoon over portions of western Nevada and in the Sierra. Gusty to strong winds return Friday afternoon through Sunday morning, with winds peaking on Saturday bringing impacts to fire weather, aviation, and recreation. A significant cooling trend is expected for Friday through early next week. Beginning our weather forecast at higher elevations in the Mammoth Lakes and surrounding areas. On Thursday night, we're looking at a 20% chance of showers before 8 p.m., mostly clear skies with a low around 54, southwest wind around 10 miles per hour, with gusts as high as 25 miles per hour. On Friday through next Wednesday, fairly consistent during the days. We're looking at sunny skies with the average high between 67 and 72 degrees. And in the evenings, Friday night through Tuesday night, we're looking at mostly clear skies with the average low between 46 and 50 degrees. And now over to our friends in the Owens Valley. How you doing, folks? On Thursday night, we're looking at isolated showers before 8 p.m., mostly cloudy skies, then gradually becoming clear with a low around 59 degrees. West wind around 6 miles per hour with a chance of precipitation at 20%. Our highs are fairly consistent Friday through the middle of next week on Wednesday, looking at sunny skies with the average high between 88 and 94 degrees. And in the evenings, Friday night through Tuesday night, also fairly consistent, mostly clear skies with the average low between 49 and 55 degrees. This has been John DeMaria with your KMMT KR8V Eastern Sierra evening weather forecast. Have an amazing week, everybody.
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He makes a company jump when he plays reveille. He's the boogie woogie bugle boy of Company B. He was a boogie woogie bugle boy of Company B. And when he plays boogie woogie bugle, he was busy as a buzz bee. And when he plays, he makes the company jump A to the bar. He's a boogie woogie bugle boy of Company B. Do do do do da da do da da do do. He blows it A to the bar. He can't blow a note if the bass and guitar is

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A hustle here and a hustle there. New York City is the place where they said, hey babe, take a walk on the wild side.

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0: It's that time again. What's it like outside? This is John DeMaria with your KMMT KR8V Eastern Sierra Evening Weather Forecast. So what does Mother Nature have in store for us? Well, let's see. In our key messages, isolated shower and thunderstorm chances on Thursday afternoon over portions of western Nevada and in the Sierra. Gusty to strong winds return Friday afternoon through Sunday morning, with winds peaking on Saturday bringing impacts to fire weather, aviation, and recreation. A significant cooling trend is expected for Friday through early next week. Beginning our weather forecast at higher elevations in the Mammoth Lakes and surrounding areas. On Thursday night, we're looking at a 20% chance of showers before 8 p.m., mostly clear skies with a low around 54, southwest wind around 10 miles per hour, with gusts as high as 25 miles per hour. On Friday through next Wednesday, fairly consistent during the days, we're looking at sunny skies with the average high between 67 and 72 degrees. And in the evenings, Friday night through Tuesday night, we're looking at mostly clear skies with the average low between 46 and 50 degrees. And now over to our friends in the Owens Valley. How you doing, folks? On Thursday night, we're looking at isolated showers before 8 p.m., mostly cloudy skies, then gradually becoming clear with a low around 59 degrees. West wind around 6 miles per hour with a chance of precipitation of 20%. Our highs are fairly consistent Friday through the middle of next week on Wednesday, looking at sunny skies, with the average high between 88 and 94 degrees. And in the evenings, Friday night through Tuesday night, also fairly consistent, mostly clear skies, with the average low between 49 and 55 degrees. This has been John DeMaria with your KMMT KR8V Eastern Sierra Evening Weather Forecast. Have an amazing week, everybody.
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